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0: 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Pang dalawang baso, 2 times na inom, 2 times na nutrisyon. 750 lang SRP per baso. 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

9:48 ang ating oras. Thank you, Janelyn Mercado. Kahit sandali. Let's hear another OPM from Rick Segreto. Ito yung kanta ng mga naghihingi ng chance. Give me a chance, coming right up. And this song is brought to us by CDO Idol Hot Dog. May panalo na with the meatiest and tastiest, best Idol Hot Dog ever.

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10:33, the R&B Princess with Hanggang Ngayon. Thank you so much, Kayla. Let's move on and hear this one, the wonderful hits from a well-loved band of OPM. Here's Side A with Hold On. And this song is brought to us by Birchree Fortified Twin Pack. Pang dalawang baso, 2 times na inom, 2 times na nutrisyon. 7 pesos and 50 cents lang per baso.

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Well, let me just add it up. BG song, How Can You Mend a Broken Heart? It is through love songs. So welcome, welcome, welcome po sa ating programa. Nagbabalik si George. At Dear Heart po, ang sasa inyo hanggang alas 3 ng hapon. Sa mainit na Wednesday, midweek na. Ika-ajis ng Mayo. 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

0: 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I'm your angel. So 3 o'clock dahil magbibigay ako ng mga love songs. So, be playing you rather the love songs that will sweeten up your hot Wednesday afternoon, George. On to the second hour ng ating programang Dear Heart. Oras natin 2:15 and the time check is brought to us by Kevin Enterprises, where your every piso gets more value. 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And hi kay Giselle Kasuyon. O, nasa CAO yan. 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Hi kay Sir Ramil Villadores na nag-reunion dyan sa may Bogong Kamigin. Welcome aboard. 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Maraming salamat. And of course, as your angel, talaga lang. Oh, I would like to hear what you have in mind. Oh, sa lahat ng mga shoutouts and requests po ninyo, our text signs are open for you. Oh, 0917-1579-927 at 0961-8924-927. 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

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Let's play this song from Surface, Shower Me With Your Love, coming right next. And this song is brought to us by GCash. Mag-load na sa GCash G-Load. 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

0: 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Oh, shower me with your love. You know what, actually, sweethearts, I felt that. That was a song from Surface, and that song was brought to us by GCash. Mag-load na sa GCash G-Load. 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Divitin. Hanggang alas 3 po tayo sa ating programang Dear Heart. Na I'm sure na fall in love na ang lahat sa mga love songs. 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At ang ating mga Bloomingdale, Zumba Momshies. We miss you so much. And speaking of Momshies, let's shower them with love, shall we? Inviting you to join our My Mama with a Big Heart Season 2, a Mother's Day treat. Very, very special treat to the very special person into our lives. Diba? Si Mama, si Mommy, si Nanay. 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Diba? Si Mama. Ask Mama. Diba? Ganun yun. Okay, and naman to show and say thanks to them, why not join and comment why your mama has a big heart? All you have to do is pumunta po kayo doon sa ating Facebook page. 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Paki-like, share, and follow na lang din ha. Tapos, nakapin-post din yan. Comment and ipa-like, ipa-heart reaction mo doon sa mga kakilala mo. I-mention mo lahat. Tapos ipa heart reaction, because top 2 of those post or comment that has a, you know, many heart reactions at the end of the week, sila po mananalo para sa ating promo. Diba? Mother's Day treat package for Mama, pampering, mayroon pa tayong basta sorpresa na. Oo, deserve yan ng ating mga mothers out there. Kaya comment na. At ito, si Wafa Mom Saison. Hi, Ma'am George. May hapon. Love, love. Love you too. Maraming pong salamat. O sige, let me play this song from Sergio Mendez and many others coming after this break. You better stay tuned dito lang sa Heart FM. Ang heart ng radyo ko. Ang radyo ng heart ko.
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2:45. Thank you, Sir Barry Manilow. It looks like we made it. Well, now let's hear some 90s, shall we? The Mangles with Eternal Flame coming right next. And this song is brought to us by Magic Flake Cheese. Sa kalamion sa cheese o grunge, mula mi pod ang break ni mo.

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Dalawang minuto bago mag-alas tres. Labisi, prepare for snacks, for coffee. Oras na para mga pidin. Pero it's also my time to wrap up the show. You know the drill. Maraming maraming salamat po for joining me. Maraming salamat for keeping me in the background for the whole program. Thank you sa mga nag-text, nag-share ng kanilang mga thoughts. O paano bukas? Kita tayo ha. Akala mo magkikita talaga na physical. Although, you're gonna be hearing me on the airwaves, Music from the Heart, 9 a.m. to 11 a.m. At sa ating weekday afternoon show, ang Dear Heart, alauna hanggang alas tres. It's gonna be a Thursday full of love. Another date with you all. At si Harvey, siya na magbabasa ng mga mensahe at siya na din ang susunod. Antabayanan siya sa kanyang programang Heart Afternoon Drive. Kaya naman, spread love and that virus and beacon in all days and in always. This has been George. Maraming salamat. A little bit of the 90s for you. Keep it right here sa Heart FM. 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Ingat kayo. 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